Been a minute since I heard you wanna stay as friends. I learned from my mistakes, you made me wanna learn again. 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You still let's see where it goes, but I don't really wanna wait. 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

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That's when I knew that your heart was scarring. 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

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Cause when the beat scratch raving thin, trying to focus, trying to chill, my heart just got too much real. One takes away from making a move, baby.

A location unknown, trying to find a way back home to you again. I gotta get back to you, gotta get back to you. My location unknown, trying to find a way back home to you again.